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4: This is Wow Weather.
5: Tonight we'll have increasing cloudiness early this evening with a low of 8. Tomorrow we can expect possible showers with a high of 17. And Tuesday, possible showers continue with a high of 11.
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2: Tonight we'll have increasing cloudiness early this evening with a low of 8. Tomorrow we can expect possible showers with a high of 17. And Tuesday, possible showers continue with a high of 11.

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4: Tonight we'll have increasing cloudiness early this evening with a low of 8. Tomorrow we can expect possible showers with a high of 17. And Tuesday, possible showers continue with a high of 11.
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2: Tonight we'll have increasing cloudiness early this evening with a low of 8. Tomorrow we can expect possible showers with a high of 17. And Tuesday, possible showers continue with a high of 11.
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2: This is Wow Weather.
1: Today we'll have showers in the afternoon with a high of 17. Tonight showers will continue getting down to a low of 10. Tomorrow we can also expect showers with a high of 11. And Wednesday things should be clearing up with a high of 11.
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2: This is Wow Weather.
1: Today we'll have showers in the afternoon with a high of 17. Tonight showers will continue getting down to a low of 10. Tomorrow we can also expect showers with a high of 11. And Wednesday things should be clearing up with a high of 11.

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2: This is Wow Weather.
1: Today we'll have showers in the afternoon with a high of 17. Tonight showers will continue getting down to a low of 10. Tomorrow we can also expect showers with a high of 11. And Wednesday things should be clearing up with a high of 11.
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9: This is Wow Weather.
1: Today we'll have showers in the afternoon with a high of 17. Tonight, showers will continue getting down to a low of 10. Tomorrow, we can also expect showers with a high of 11. And Wednesday, things should be clearing up with a high of 11.
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3: This is Wow Weather.
4: Today we'll have showers in the afternoon with a high of 17. Tonight, showers will continue getting down to a low of 10. Tomorrow, we can also expect showers with a high of 11. And Wednesday, things should be clearing up with a high of 11.
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1: Today we'll have showers in the afternoon with a high of 17. Tonight, showers will continue getting down to a low of 10. Tomorrow, we can also expect showers with a high of 11. And Wednesday, things should be clearing up with a high of 11.

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Happy Thanksgiving. I do hope you've been enjoying your long weekend as we blow the dust off a ton of songs that haven't

time, just great songs here on WOW FM and Bill Porter 2. Are you prepping a bird? Did you have your big meal last night? Are you looking forward to lunchtime leftovers? I love a good hot turkey sandwich. One of my favorite parts of a big turkey feast is enjoying it again the next day. Or maybe, like I said, you're counting down to the big feast tonight. Yeah, preparation may have already started, that's for sure. It's a lot of work, isn't it? Maybe you were lucky enough to get invited to somebody else's Thanksgiving dinner and you didn't have to do anything except show up and bring a beverage or something along with you, a bottle of wine, something like that. Anyway, here's hoping you are enjoying your Thanksgiving long weekend, and I thank you for making us a part of it. Tony

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after a long weekend, and Bill Porter. Good morning. Hope you're having a great holiday Monday so far. Spooky season is upon us, and Bill Murray is back as his original Ghostbusters character in a new commercial. Slimer is a part of it as well. Yes, the famous green ghost makes an appearance. Maybe Ghostbusters, a costume you're considering this year for Halloween.

about SAS in the last week. If you think about it, it was, I guess, later in the day last Saturday when we found out that SAS had passed away. I'm still in shock. Like I said, I saw her earlier this summer. I worked with her earlier this summer. And, yeah, just can't believe that she's gone. Very shocking news for sure. We still don't know why. I think our brains naturally need an answer when something shocks us like this, right? I don't know if we'll ever know, to be honest. It's a wow factor long weekend. Cuts like a knife. Here's Bryan Adams on 101.5.

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flowers look the same this time of year, right? 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Yep, maybe you spent a little bit of time this long weekend dealing with leaves. Maybe that's the plan for today. It is a wow factor long weekend. We're digging one out that you don't normally hear on the radio. I love that we do this on long weekends. Probably one of my favorite songs of all time. Hope you enjoy it too. Stills Young Band, Long May You Run on Wow FM.

I used to wear jeans. I'm in Italian slacks. I had long shaggy hair. It's cut short and slicked back.

a band throws a little harmonica into the mix. It's Bill Porter. It is a Wow Factor long weekend. I hope you are enjoying your holiday Monday, your Thanksgiving Monday so far. Loggins and Messina together.

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That's Jane. I'm Bill Porter. It's the Great Canadian Getaway, and there's still time to get qualified. 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John Travolta, Olivia Newton-John,

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It's a WOW Factor long weekend, and Bill Porter with you, and Journey to Journey continues. We're getting set to make that grand prize draw soon. Keep listening for those Journey clips. When you hear them and you recognize them, take them to our website. You could be off to see Journey in less than a month now. That shows at the beginning of November in Toronto. $500 spending cash for you as well. You can use that to get there. You can use that for a nice meal, maybe some souvenirs, maybe some beverages.

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7: 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I'm Mark Hansen. 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

just great songs for your Thanksgiving long weekend. It is a Wow Factor long weekend. I'm Bill Porter. Did you see the Lotto Max jackpot for tomorrow night's draw? I guess nobody won the $80 million back on Friday. $85 million estimated jackpot tomorrow night. Wild. I don't normally play the lottery. I don't normally buy tickets. I feel like this is one I'm going to buy a ticket for. 16 max millions, 85 $100,000 prizes. That'd be a great way to get into a short work week, wouldn't it?

Graham and Sophie B. Hawkins. Damn, I wish I was your lover. Have you ever done a renovation or tore down a wall or maybe gone up into an attic of a home that you just bought, something along those lines, and ended up discovering something that had been there for a long, long time? We've talked about this before. I've got another story for you coming up. Don't

weekend. I'm Bill Porter. Thank you for joining me this morning. How wild is this? A carpenter renovating a Nova Scotia home recently made a surprising discovery when he found a wallet hidden beneath the floorboards that had been lost for 51 years. You ever done a construction project around your home or maybe moved into a new home and sort of started looking through some of the nooks and crannies and found something that had been there for a long time? This, I'm thinking, may have been somebody hid it for safekeeping and then totally forgot that they'd hid it there. And then, I don't know, years go by and you just, it slips your mind. Matty Goldsmith was the contractor's name, and his crew recovered the vintage billfold in Dartmouth containing a driver's license, a high school ID, a birth certificate, and get this, a 1975 theater ticket. Now, here's the cool thing. Goldsmith used social media to track down the owner, eventually connecting with Donna Gilroy, whose husband Richard lost it decades prior. The now 68-year-old owner was thrilled to receive his long-lost wallet back just 3 days later. Gilroy expressed amusement at all the contents, noting he had forgotten about the old memorabilia and the $1.50 ticket price. Yeah, remember when it used to cost $1.50 to go to the movies? Certainly not that way anymore. It adds up pretty quick, especially when you add the popcorn with extra butter and the Twizzlers and stuff into the mix, doesn't it? I just died in your arms tonight. Cutting Crew on WOW.

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FM. Say hello. It is a Wow Factor long weekend. Happy Thanksgiving. Hope you're enjoying a day off today. The Great Canadian Getaway is on, not for much longer. Getting set to do that draw soon. 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Rufus, Chaka Khan, Ain't Nobody.

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Bill Porter Wow Mornings. Hope you are enjoying our Wow Factor long weekend. Jordan, Felicia, and myself all back together tomorrow morning to get your Tuesday that feels like a Monday underway.

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0: 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Just great songs.

Adams and a Wow Factor long weekend. Happy Thanksgiving to you and yours. It's Bill Porter. Did you do the big meal last night? Maybe you were doing it tonight. Were you lucky enough to be invited somewhere else so you didn't have to do any of the work? Can you believe the average prep time for a Thanksgiving meal? 9.6 hours. Now, that does include the shopping and all of that as well, but that is a long time, isn't it? 9.6 hours, but so worth it. Probably one of the best meals of the year, isn't it? Thanksgiving dinner. This could be the night. Lover Boy. Just great songs on Wow FM.

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I'm Bill Porter. Brian is coming up as we get into your holiday Monday afternoon. Get ready for Brian after 12. Don't forget more Journey to Journey song clips coming your way as well. Lots of chances to get in on the winning. Tickets to the show in Toronto beginning of November. $500 in spending cash, too. I'll talk to you tomorrow morning, 6 a.m. here on WOW FM with New Order's True Faith. And Porter punching out. Happy Thanksgiving.

Billy Joel, the guy who is definitely still alive on Wow FM. Just about a week ago, he had to make a statement saying, hey, I'm not dead, because reports were that he was. Now, he was suffering from an injury, but he's A-OK. As am I, and I hope you are too. Happy Thanksgiving Monday, everyone. It's Brian with you now. And coming up, we'll hear a little bit of the Monster Mash, of course, from Bobby Boris Pickett. Now, let's get into some Chumbawamba on

interviewing that guy. Boy, it must have been about maybe 10 years ago now, and he said he just loved it when this time of year rolled around because the royalty checks just kept him going. I guess so. Bobby Boris Pickett and the Monster Mash. Happy Thanksgiving Monday to you.

0: Think you know what song is coming up? 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

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Hey, remember when calling someone a butt face might have gotten you in trouble? Well, not anymore. There's a brand new toy of the same name, and it is flying off the shelves. People want it.

Gina G, getting you moving on Wow FM. So the hottest toy right now is something called Chester Cheeks. It's a squishy toy, and it's a naked backside with a face. He's got hands, feet, and a tuft of hair on the top of his, well, I guess you would call it butt head. And when you pick him up, he makes those fart noises. Yeah. So put the whoopee cushion away, because we've got something to take its place, I guess. Chester Cheeks. Not exactly going to be as popular as a Cabbage Patch Kid, but hey, who knows, right? Brian.

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6: This is Wow Weather.
7: Off and on rain showers this afternoon and more rain tonight, low 7 degrees. Rain again tomorrow, 15 to 25 millimeters expected with a high of 8. Clouds Wednesday with a high of 12.

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0: Russians.
1: Oh, those are Russians. Yeah, Boney M. from WOW FM. It's your Thanksgiving Monday with Brian. Well, I hope yours is going to be a sensational one. The dinner on the table is going to be delicious. And most importantly, you're celebrating with family and friends. Now, why is it that Canada celebrates our Thanksgiving ahead of our American counterparts? Well, there is a good reason for it. The main Thanksgiving before America is because Canada's harvest season arrives earlier thanks to our cooler climate and shorter growing season. But did you know this? English explorer Martin Frobisher held a ceremony in what is now Nunavut, giving thanks for surviving his voyage in 1578.

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I remember when that album came out, had to be in line to pick it up. It's called Reach the Beach, and it's The Fix. One thing leads to another from WOW FM, where we could be sending you to see Journey. Big show coming up in Toronto, November the 4th. 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Or we could be setting you up with $500 in cash as well. 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

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Commodores on WOW FM. It's your Holiday Monday with Brian. You are just joining in at a great time. We got Heavy D and the Boys coming up, a little Huey Lewis in the news. Actually, their debut single in about another 10 minutes from now. Time for the Goo Goo Dolls and Let's Slide. That's what the Food hopes to do later on this afternoon.

0: you know what song is coming up? 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
8: Off and on rain showers this afternoon and more rain tonight. Low 7 degrees. Rain again tomorrow. 15 to 25 millimeters expected with a high of 8. Clouds Wednesday with a high of 12.
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10: Chaka Khan. 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

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No, we only give you the information that you need. For example, did you know a lady who gave us the worst rendition of the U.S. National Anthem is back with a brand new show? I got more details on that coming up for you, all right? Hang in there. Ray Parker Jr., before he became a soloist, he was with a group called Radio, and this was one of their big ones. It's Jack and Jill back up the hill on WOW FM.

Remember the duo England Dan and John Ford Coley? Well, there's the Dan part of it. Dan Seals and I Want to Bop With You, Baby, from WOW FM. See, Roseanne is back, the lady that gave us one of the worst renditions of the U.S. National Anthem during the Major League Baseball All-Star Game. She is back. She's working on a new TV series. Well, scratch that. She worked on a new TV series because all the filming is done. It's called Meemaw, and it stars Roseanne Barr as the matriarch of a, quote, mixed-race family of preppers in Texas. Now, it sounds like it's more than just a family comedy, though, because her character is, quote, on a quest to take down a criminal empire. Wow, who else is in this? Randy Quaid is in this. Drea De Matteo from The Sopranos. Also, John Lovitz, Tony Hinchcliffe, and more. Consider me intrigued by this TV show. I wonder if it's going to last or if it's going to be over. Loverboy on WOW FM.

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Wow FM, where without a doubt, we play what you want to hear, those songs that just made you go, absolutely crank this up. John Waite is coming up in just a bit. Also, Brian Adams is on the way. You got a Brian with you right now. It's the final hour of our Thanksgiving Day Monday show. Happy Thanksgiving to you and yours. All right. Do you believe in magic? Love and Spoonful.

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4: This is Wow Weather.
5: Off and on rain showers this afternoon and more rain tonight. Low 7 degrees. Rain again tomorrow. 15 to 25 millimeters expected with a high of 8. Clouds Wednesday with a high of 12.
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Cause I gotta have faith. Wow, FM, you gotta have faith. Yeah, faith that everything goes well around the dinner table later on today when you got your family and friends sitting down for a great meal. Did you know that there are some social trends

with the Proclaimers, 500 miles. I had the pleasure of bringing them on stage before a rowdy Scottish crowd. They were delayed getting on stage, and I remember this one guy on the front row. He was going to throw his pint of beer at me. That's how serious he was on getting those guys on stage. When you get a Scotsman threatening to throw his beer, you don't mess around. Also brought these guys on stage, too. They are sensational. Glass Tiger, Someday, Wow FM.

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on WOW FM. Gotta be the spirit in the sky. Hey, did you know there are some people that would like to see some social trends of the past brought back? For example, no longer using your iPhone as an alarm. Some people say, gotta bring back that alarm clock. Yeah, that'll certainly jolt you out of a sleep, won't it? What about taking pictures with actual cameras? Yeah, then you won't spend an entire concert waving a Polaroid in the air. And I love this one, gathering around the radio. Absolutely. And back in the day, people used to do that to listen to old-time radio shows. So if you want to gather around the radio right now, you have my permission. That is going to do it for me, Brian. Have yourself a great remainder of your Thanksgiving Monday, and we'll talk with you again next week as I leave you with Rock Me, Amadeus, on WOW.

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Tag team, just great songs on WOW FM. My name is Sideshow. 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Long weekend. Tom Cochran and Red Ryder. This is White Hot. 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
7: This is Wow Weather.
8: Off and on rain showers tonight, low around 7 degrees. More rain tomorrow, 15 to 25 millimeters in the forecast with a high of 8. Clouds Wednesday with a high of 12.
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Happy Thanksgiving. This is me after too much turkey. I go blind. 5440. 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

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Just great songs on Wow FM. It's a Wow Factor long weekend. Here's one I haven't heard in a long time. Santana. This is Hold On.

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We asked, is this a great song? Everybody said, yep, meeting a jerk. Wow FM, just great songs.

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8: Off and on rain showers tonight, low around 7 degrees. Showers continue tomorrow, 15 to 25 millimeters expected with a high of 9. Clouds Wednesday with a high of 12.

You know, I showed my kids this song just so they would get the reference every time I sing it to them. Sucks to be you. It's Prozac. 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It's Sideshow. I hope you're having a great long weekend. It is a WOW Factor long weekend. This is Paul McCartney. Maybe I'm amazed. Just great songs.

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0: 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Hope you're having a great Thanksgiving long weekend. We're having a Wow Factor long weekend. Flying Lizards, Money, that's what I want. 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
4: Off and on rain showers tonight, low around 7 degrees. Showers continue tomorrow, 15 to 25 millimeters expected with a high of 9. Clouds Wednesday with a high of 12.
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Just great songs on WOW FM. Bare Naked Ladies, Be My Yoko Ono from their debut album, Gordon. They're actually releasing for the first time Born on a Pirate Ship and their live album, Rock Spectac, coming out on vinyl for Record Store Day Black Friday in November. So, to check the indie record shops for that.

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That's Madonna on the Wow Factor long weekend on Wow FM. At Sideshow. 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
10: This is Wow Weather.
11: Off and on rain showers tonight, low around 7 degrees. Showers continue tomorrow, 15 to 25 millimeters expected with a high of 9. Clouds Wednesday with a high of 12.

Double Vision, Foreigner, just great songs on Wow FM at Sideshow. Hope you're enjoying your long weekend. You don't have too much double vision from all that turkey. Did you get a nap in, at least? Nothing like a good turkey nap. Mars, pump up the volume.

two mysterious ways. Just great songs on Wow FM. It's a Wow Factor long weekend. My name is Sideshow. How many people do you think heard this song for the first time and never even heard of it until Stranger Things? I bet that show brought this song to a whole new generation. It's Kate Bush, Running Up That Hill. It's Just Great Songs.

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That's my time for tonight. 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